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0: think that was a mistake.
1: Housing such a large farm population on our soil for over four decades, that was a huge, huge mistake, and we are paying for it.
2: What's your message to Taliban now to change their policy towards Afghan women? Why the beginning Pakistan didn't teach them that?
1: 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Otherwise they will...
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